till September. 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Won't you tell her to water the flowers? 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Music is my best friend.

is 51 times stronger than cocaine, 51 times more hallucinogenic than acid, and 51 times more explosive than ecstasy. It's like getting a personal visit

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Open yourself and enjoy your own life.

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Kiss. Radio Kiss. I like to move it, move it. I like to move it, move it. I like to move it, move it. You like to...

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Some of them have run away to the hills and have no shelter. 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
2: 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Either you're mine or you're not. 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